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Tamanga Patrol, Patrol, Tamanga Patrol, Tamanga Patrol, Tamanga Patrol, Tamanga Patrol, Tamanga Patrol, Tamanga Patrol, Tamanga Patrol, Tamanga Patrol, Tamanga Patrol, Tamanga Patrol, Tamanga Patrol, Tamanga Patrol, Tamanga Patrol, Tamanga Patrol, Tamanga Patrol, Tamanga Patrol, Tamanga Patrol, Tamanga Patrol, Tamanga Patrol, Tamanga Patrol, Tamanga Patrol, Tamanga Patrol, Tamanga Patrol, Tamanga Patrol, Tamanga Patrol, Tamanga Patrol, Tamanga Patrol, Tamanga Patrol, Tamanga Patrol, Tamanga Patrol, Tamanga Patrol, Tamanga Patrol, Tamanga Patrol, Tamanga Patrol, Tamanga Patrol, Tamanga Patrol, Tamanga Patrol, Tamanga Patrol

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1: No fighting. 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

fly to the top, I've been out of shape, taking out the box, I'm an astronaut. I blasted off the planet, rock that caused catastrophe, and it matters more because I had it. Now I had, I thought about wreaking havoc on an opposition, kind of shocking, they want a static with precision. I'm automatic, quarterback, I ain't talking second, pack it up, I don't panic, battle.

0: Kid Rock All Summer Long in Radio 111 je čez četrto gostinčič, sem vaša popodanska družba, dobrodano sem skupaj. 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
1: I understand sports really well, really well. And that wasn't a foul. And he gave him a red card. I didn't know what that meant. I didn't think it meant much. Then I started hearing that that means he can't play in the next game. At least that's very unfair. That's, you know, it's one thing to penalize somebody for the game. How do you penalize him for a game that hasn't been played yet? It's very unfair. You can't do that. So, yes, I asked for a review.

0: Dokar minus 50% na otroška in nosečniška oblačila. Kje? V trgovinicah Bambini in na bambini.si. Izkoristite veliko sezonsko znižanje.
1: When your legs don't work like they used to before, and I can't sweep you off of your feet,

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Pray to God or something, or whatever you do.